Hail to the island one of Iris, and his imperial majesty, Emperor Haile Selassie.

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listen up. Everybody listen up. This is a message for the dance floor. 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Goes to the front. 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

Good afternoon. You are listening to Safiya on Swoo FM with you for the next 2 hours. I feel like it's been a while. But as always, very good to be back.

0: Feel the Real for the last 2 hours. 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I feel like, I know, outrage. 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
1: No,
0: wow. 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Does anyone know? I mean, I could just look it up on my phone, but I've already started. Does shortbread contain yeast? 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We're just going to look. I can have it. I can have shortbread, guys. It's good news. Anyway, back to the music. Yeah, it feels like it's been a minute since I've been here. I was away a little bit over August. Then was working at Forwards Festival.

got lots of exciting bits coming up that I can talk about later in the show. But I'm here till 4 p.m, so there's no rush. Give me a shout if you are locked in, if you're enjoying the show, if you're hating the show. Text line is 078-4000-1037. And it's going to be Sexy House all the way through. My favourite. Anyway, enjoy the show.

This track in now is called The Revolution. It's by Cosmic Cat. This was a download from this morning on, how did I find this one? YouTube Music? YouTube Music comes through. Algorithm has been treating me well. And the previous track was, of course, In My Hands. It was a Hot Toddy remix of a very good Crazy P tune. Danielle's beautiful vocals. Out to Pato, locked in from the car. On his way to meet Spicy Ivy, my favourite people. And actually, that's a nice segue into the announcement that I'm playing at the Pipe and Slippers this Friday. 10 till 1, come down, have a pint, have a centia, whatever you fancy.

I do love like slow building, not in a hurry to get anywhere, deep, sexy house tune. Got quite a few long ones for you today, because that's the mood I'm in. No rushing. I'm always late for stuff. I hate rushing. This show will not be rushed.

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Oh, I'm tripping over my words. And that one is from the 70s Trip EP. Pretty sure I played one of those tunes on my last show after hearing it at Haida. And this one in now is New Life, Fresh and Low.

This is actually my new favourite track, and it's 10 minutes long. I probably won't play the whole 10 minutes, but it's got a really good name as well. Get this. It's called Look Behind Your Ears.

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And the reason it caught my eye, I think I was like scrolling through YouTube music maybe, or just like flicking through Shuffle or whatever. And it caught my eye. I think it was a typo, but the title of the track was Don't Teat It Up, which obviously I thought was hilarious. Shout out to Mina, if you're listening. My teats. No, the track name is Don't Tear It Up. It's by Tommy Musto. This is the original mix. But anyway, yeah, clicked on the track, so I thought it was a funny name, and turns out it's a banger.

What more do you need? And thank you, Pato, for that shortbread. Needed that sugar. Sorted me right out. Out to Anna at Venom for my stunning new nails. Keep catching myself just like staring at them. 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

my favourite pubs. I just also haven't played there for ages, and it's always a nice vibe. So that is Friday. Saturday, early evening, Paradisco will be playing at Schwedenham's. I actually haven't stepped foot in the venue since it was Debenhams, so excited to see that. That is, I want to say, 6 till 11, maybe 6 till midnight. And then later that evening is Love to Dance at the Jam Jar. Me and Spicy back to back, DAD and Felix Joy back to back. Tickets on Head First. And that is 11 till 4. Let's go with 3. So yes, fun-filled weekend ahead. And then the weekend after, actually no, I'll talk about that in a bit. I hope you're enjoying this tune. This one is You Can Turn It On by Junkie Sartre. Keeping it low and slow. Well, actually, I might take it up a bit in a second.

That last track was called Fine Line by Rhythm Plate, and the track that you can hear in now is Atmospheres Vibe by Plane for the City. I think there's about half an hour left of the show now, so let's talk about next weekend. Got my diary out and ready. So next Friday, I'll be travelling to Cambai Festival in Abergavenny, and I'll be playing at the Duchy Saturday night, 3 a.m. till 4:30. There's a big disco takeover. I know Serotonin's playing. I know Rough Dug is playing. That's all I can remember off the top of my head. There's like 6-7 of us. Gonna be a great time. And then Rude Awakening the day after. Got to get from Abergavenny to Stansted, then travel to Zagreb, where I will be playing at Petit Coupe for Disco Delight. Shout out to Elena McCatch, who actually I will have a guest mix from for my next radio show. Stay tuned in. That is in 2 weeks' time. But next Saturday at Petit Coupe with Elena and Pancratio. Very much looking forward. And then from there, travel to Korčula once again, my favourite place. And I will be going back to back with Markaya on Tuesday, the, I want to say, 22nd. Yeah, 22nd. And it's their like last day of summer party at VHF Bar. Very excited to go back.

for the penultimate tune, I give you Yo Te Quiero. This is the Detroit version. Artist is DJ Leroy and Boca Chica. That's a great name. So yeah, one more for you after this. Thank you very much for tuning in. Hope you enjoyed the show. This is probably my favorite show I've done for, I'd say, a few months.

gorgeous 10-minute long track, of which you will hear about five. Four minutes. Anyway, thank you so much for tuning in. Hope you enjoyed the show. Little recap: this Friday, Pipe and Slippers; Saturday, Shreddenhams; and then Love to Dance at the Jam Jar. Fun weekend ahead, and I'm going to try and do it sober, which is cute. See how long I last. Anyway, have a gorgeous rest of your Tuesday, and I'll see you in 2 weeks. Guest mix from Elena McCatch. Ciao, ciao.

0: 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Swoo.
1: Yes, yes, what's going on? This is Galagos. 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

So I had the absolute pleasure or privilege to go and see. I took it upon myself. No one forced me. I took it upon myself to go to go watch Prodigy over the weekend. They were playing in Milton Keynes Bowl with Carl Cox and David Ronigan and people like that, and Andy C. I haven't seen Andy C play for a long time, about 15 years. And he came on, he just... Right, Andy was all right, but Carl Cox was just exceptional. If you get the opportunity to go see what, you know, he's been doing recently with... It's kind of old like, three-deck hardcore show. It's you know... I don't decide to go to too many raves these days, like, unless I'm, you know, because I play, you know, if I go to a rave, I'm playing it. So it was nice to go there, let my hair down, and just see some absolutely banging music. It was nowhere near as good as this, though.

we are still amongst it with festival season. This weekend, you can catch me at Shambhala in the Reflex Tent.

keeping it at a very steady 120 over here. I think probably because my brain is frazzled from hearing so much fast music over the weekend. I mean, for starters, Carl Cox played Twist 'Em Out, Dillinger Twist 'Em Out. I mean, I should have packed it for the show, really. I didn't think, it's like, you know, like, if I go and see, like, a house and techno DJ, and it's unlikely I'm going to hear them play music that, you know, I was listening to when I was, like, 12 years old. Aside from people like The Prodigy, so, yeah, big ups to Carl Cox and Twist 'Em Out. Shout out to Connor, in fact, for that.

0: coming into the second hour of the show now. 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It's a little edit I made of an Aphex Twin tune.
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0: Put some kind of menacing lyrics over it.

Swoo. Room service, Gallagher, Swoo. This next one. 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Unless you have good amount of cash or, I don't know, wine gums or something.

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Yeah, this one's for you.

Up next, we've got Pineapple Records. Coming in hot for the last few from me. Who is me? It's me, Galagos.

That's going to be the last one for me today. Pineapple Records up next. You've been in check to Room Service with Galagos. Shout out to the main man, Ben. And we'll see you next month, last Tuesday of every month.

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now, get, do it, dang, get ill, do it now, get, do it now, get ill, do it now, get, do it, dang, get ill, do it now, get, do it now, get ill, do it now, get, do it, dang, get ill, do it now, get, do it now, get ill, do it now, get, do it, dang, get ill, do it now, get, do it now, get ill, do it now, get, do it, dang, get ill, do it now, get, do it now, get ill, do it now, get, do it, dang, get ill, ill, ill, ill, ill, ill, ill, ill, ill, ill, ill, ill, ill, ill, ill, ill, ill, ill, ill, ill, ill, ill, ill, ill, ill, ill, ill, ill, ill, ill, ill, ill, ill, ill, ill, ill, ill, ill, ill, ill, ill, ill, ill, ill, ill, ill, ill, ill, ill, ill, ill, ill, ill, ill, ill, ill, ill, ill, ill, ill, ill, ill, ill, ill, ill, ill, ill, ill, ill, ill, ill, ill, ill, ill, ill, ill, ill, ill, ill, ill, ill, ill, ill, ill, ill, ill, ill, ill, ill, ill, ill, ill, ill, ill, ill, ill, ill, ill, ill, ill, ill, ill, ill, ill, ill, ill, ill, ill, ill, ill, ill, ill, ill, ill, ill, ill, ill, ill, ill, ill, ill, ill, ill, ill, ill, ill, ill, ill, ill, ill, ill, ill, ill, ill, ill, ill, ill, ill, ill, ill, ill, ill, ill, ill, ill, ill, ill, ill, ill, ill, ill, ill, ill, ill, ill, ill, ill, ill, ill, ill, ill, ill, ill, ill, ill, ill, ill, ill, ill, ill, ill, ill, ill, ill, ill, ill, ill, ill, ill, ill, ill, ill, ill, ill, ill, ill,

0: I take pleasure in introducing to you Orin and Drew, Oldville's favorite city. The imitations produced in this record are made by the human voice alone, without the aid of any mechanical device whatsoever.
1: Why, hello, Orin. I thought you'd gone up to the city.
2: No, I missed the train. Got down there just in time to hear the old whistle about a quarter mile down the track. Something like this.

0: voice alone, without the aid of any mechanical device whatsoever.
1: 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I thought you'd gone up to the city.
2: No, I missed the train. Got down there just in time to hear the old whistle about a quarter mile down the track. Something like this.

0: I take pleasure in introducing to you Orin and Drew, Bowlesville's favorite millie. The imitations produced in this record are made by the human voice alone, without the aid of any mechanical device whatsoever.
1: Why, hello, Orin. I thought you'd gone up to the city.
2: No, I missed the train. 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

0: Good morning. 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
1: Good morning.
0: Hey. Benjaminia and Astley inside. Good morning, everyone. It's Thursday. We're going to go B3B. Benjaminia's got his fancy trousers on and looks fantastic. Swoo. Hi, everyone. Hi, hi, hi. P-Dog locked in already. Harry International locked in already. Ready, ready, ready.

0: Coming in now, we've got Sunshine Anderson. Heard it all before.
1: Good morning, Helen and Chris. In tune, driving to a wedding in Tetbury.

All right, we're all in. This one, if you didn't catch DAD's show last week, he had Joe Clean do a guest mix and Joe Clean put this on there. Units, High Pressure Days.

excellent guests. They're taking hold of the phone. You can text in for shout outs. They're ready. We are excellent. Andy Mack, thanks for texting in. And we've got one for an on-go, Ben and Tom. We are going.

We got a shout out from Club Slug from for you guys, from Holly. Out to Club Slug, good morning. Danny, good morning.

Yes, out to you, Nando. They are rocking it. You can text in 07 84 1037. Thursday morning, listener week two, day four. All guns blazing this morning.

I knew we were in for a good one because as soon as they came in the studio, they took the shoes straight off. And we're having a good one already.

0: I just got told off for fussing over Ben on the decks. Sorry, everyone.
1: 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It's not his fault.
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0: This one's for you, Felix.
1: 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Yes, good morning, Liam, on the text. You guys are smashing it. From Tom, from Liam in Southville. Oh,

0: Fun fact, this mix is actually long enough, if you hate your job, to go downstairs to the ground floor, have a cig, have a dance, and then go back upstairs. Just if you need that information.
1: The texters want a rewind. You want to give it a rewind?

We've got a shout out for Borderline. Hey Mel, it is the best extended mix in the world. It's the butcher one. It's on SoundCloud, I think, and maybe YouTube. 11 minutes, solid gold. Thank you. Love from all of us.

Big shout out to Maxi Sound System. One of his edits that he sent me a few years ago. And I've actually never played it until this moment. It seemed pretty fitting.

0: Hi, Hannah. Can I just say, almost all of my shout-outs I'm having to clean up. So thanks for that. But loving that you're doing your HR bleep at your work and having a ball at the disco.
1: P-Dog's absolutely strutting down the street right now. Yeah, we're strutting in the studio.

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We love you.

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Helen and Chris still locked in because I left my dress for the wedding at home. On the bright side, now I get to listen to the entire show. Did you do it on purpose? I felt like you did that on purpose. Very glad to have you still with us.

This is ABBA number 2 from Axel Bowman, and this one's going out to Lizzie in Berlin. Love you.

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Yes, we're in sync. Perfect.

the listeners are Shazamming your tracks this morning, guys. High texter approval this morning. Out to Jesse, chair dancing, driving ferry boats. You're driving a ferry right now.

Out to Billy, looking very snazzy this morning. I don't deny that. Shout out to Maggie as well. Good morning, Maggie. More Billy updates, please.

When Tom and I were prepping the set, there was quite a lot of consternation about this and whether it was a crime against humanity or not. In the end, we've decided to leave it in. However, I have seen Cher on Instagram since Dolly died, RIP. Everyone's like, do not make unnecessary journeys, Cher. 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

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That's the first. 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And yeah, Cher is immortal. 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Yeah.

Texts in my own Thomas groups. 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It's so hard. But we can get a shout out to the stratocumulus cloud over Bristol right now. Hello, Tim. We love you.

yeah, pull it up for you, Harry, anytime. 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We've blitzed this morning.

Also, shout out to all the guests that have come on so far. Long live the Swoo listeners. Coming in and tearing it up.

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I pick up the bloodstream. I have to make sure that the blood's streaming. Then I meditate on what man I'm feeling. 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Yeah, then I step up, me drum. 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Ridididum-dum-dum-dididum. Ha, been in a bud. The grass is green right where I'm stood. I'm so misunderstood, but I understand some good. Yeah, stay blessed. Slice pumpkin chop watercress. Living this life is all a test. Perceive my golden aura, yes. So much inside. Stay high cause I trust in I. Everything happened just in time. Yeah, it was a symbol, it was a sign. That don't mean sit and recline. Yo, there is a mountain man up a climb. If I transmute all of the pain in the heart, then I'm gonna shine. Yeah, courageous still. All of the shame the courageous kill. Create value and pay these bills. Express self and display these skills. Can't be shy, I be the guy. Individual say energy don't lie. In the city or on a coastline, I stay giving thanks to the most high.

0: Swoo.
1: Good afternoon. This is a Boogie Cafe session with me, Alex. Big up Tay for the last 2 hours. So yeah, you got me through till 4 o'clock. A bit later on in the show, I'll be playing a pre-recorded interview with Landslide, Tim Landslide. Where we discussed his forthcoming remix EP on our label Boogie Cafe. Also a bit of chat about his musical influences, the history of the original track Yem Booty. And then he's going to be running three of his favourite present Boogie and Bruck tracks. So yeah, that's a bit later on in the show. Kicking off with this one, this is a new one from Piers Kerwin, a track called The One, unreleased as yet.

So if you want to get in touch, you can message me on Insta, Boogie Cafe Rex. Or message on the burner 078 4000 1037.

This one going a couple of years back. Karma Sound. Track called Nostalgia. It's one of the tracks from Forever 10 Years. An album on Supersonic Jazz Records. There's some great stuff on there. Artists like Trev, Shiner, Cengiz, and Hey City. Big up James. They're definitely worth a track.

Yeah, this one a new one. iGemin. Like the Star. This is Kid Sublime on the dub. Not sure if this is released yet, but coming soon, no doubt.

Yeah, this track from the Maintain Attitude EP. This is Street In. Track's called Ride featuring Fyro. Big up Paul. Actually got a few new ones of Street Ins to play later.

Yeah, that last one with Mr. K and Morris Sax. Into this one, this is new one, Good Vibrations. Rework of a classic. This time featuring vocals from Colonel Red. Yeah, this is Heaven, and this is Sean McCabe, Groove Assassin on the remix.

you just locked in, this is a Boogie Cafe session live in the Swoosh studio. I'm here till 4 o'clock. As I said at the top of the show, got an interview with Landslide. So yeah, keep it locked.

on another new release, Alexander Flood. A track called Don't Wait For Me, and this is Oliver Knight on the remix. Loving this. 'Fairly shortly, I'm going to introduce you to Landslide. Got an interview that I recorded earlier in the week. Before I do that, I'm going to run a couple of the tunes from the new EP coming out on the 18th. Landslide Rebooty. Celebrating 20 years of the original release of Yemp Booty.

There's the original on there. There's a new version by Landslide. Also remixes from Hey City, Piers Kerwin, EVM128, I'm Mantis and Rion Vanger. So yeah, I'm going to play the next one. It's going to be the Hey City remix. Then we're going to have a chat with Tim.

0: So yeah, music and mountains, can't go wrong.
1: Wholesome stuff. So I just wanted to have a chat with you, mainly I guess about this release that we've got coming up on our label Boogie Cafe. It is Landslide, Yemp Rebooty, which is a rework of a tune that you originally did 20 years ago.
0: Yeah, no, I was going to say, it,

0: Yeah, I think that's a question I've never asked you, actually. Where did it come from?
1: It's a typo, basically. So it should be called temp booty, but obviously I hit the Y and it just was yemp booty. It's one of these classic lazy naming.

0: contemporary Booty La La remix, which is basically where the track came from. So if we go back to 2005, Booty La La had been released. I can't remember, it was coming out on a major label, and it's a very exciting moment in that this was possibly the moment that a broken beat track or a track from the broken beat community could cross over as a mainstream release.
1: You know, people
0: were taking note of Bugs in the Attic. They were getting more and more remixes, and more of the kind of major labels were aware of, you know, that sound world. And Booty La La was this epic tune that they made that had real crossover potential, radio, you know, potential. So I remember at the time, Orin was from, you know, Afronaut was getting everyone to do remixes on spec, basically, like, let's just everyone have a go at remixing it. And I think what I did is I made what is Yemp Booty. And I did find the file with the Booty La La vocals on it. And I think I thought, oh, that's just...

0: Okay.
1: And I was sort of kind of interested in the crossover between Forward and Co-op, both in the same venue, Plastic People. And so I sort of did a different version, which I just listened back to, actually. It sits on my SoundCloud. So if I say they never used it, but it's got all the same sounds in it, but it's this kind of darker sort of iteration of it. And, you know... Yeah. They didn't use it in the end. I remember distributing it to a few people, and Jay Deflex on his One Extra show used to play it quite a lot. So I like that mix, but yeah, it wasn't right to accompany what was quite a radio friendly track at that time. If you And I remember just ending up with this like instrumental, which was Yemp Booty, and I don't know actually how it got out and why I released it. So I did a little bit of, you know, just going through your old emails, and I discovered that I sent it to Domu. I just kind of thought, oh, you know, he might like it as like an instrumental, because it's kind of, you know, got kind of Domu style sort of drums and energies. So I just sent it to him. It's like, oh look, it's an instrumental, you might fancy it. And he started playing it down at Co-op regularly, and it became like a little bit of a track there. And I think a lot of people thought it was his tune, but he was playing it all the time. People really liked it. He got back in contact with me and was saying, are you doing anything with it? He wanted to put it onto a compilation. And I think I'd also given it to Sinbad as well. And I think he'd gone around and given it to IG. And I discovered that IG had it written down as Sinbad's track. So it basically just got distributed everywhere with different names. Yeah. I don't think anyone knew who it was. And then I picked up that people were playing it. And but everyone kept on saying, oh, it needs a vocal. So I do remember asking Nick Reese down at Goya, that was the main distributor of all the Broken Beat material.
0: Yes.

leaving the instrumental as an instrumental, and I used his vocals on a kind of another version, and we ended up releasing that in 2008 on our own label, just before we sort of packed up, you know, my studio in London, our life in London, and went off to live in Wales, and we're now three kids deep. So like all that music stuff just went out the window. I wasn't in London, went off my radar. That was that, as far as I was concerned. The track

I don't think I understood that the Tracklins are sort of built up a bit more traction through the 2010s. And I came across a post by EVM in around 2020 of him playing it, and he was playing D'Angelo a cappellas over it. And it was wild. And I was just like, that's amazing. It's like, it's like sound.

I got kind of more familiar with it. I remember the track from, you know, from its original release date, but I got became more familiar with it again probably about maybe 10 years ago when Boiler Room did like a Broken Beat special, and IG played it as his first tune, and that was that got shared around quite a lot, that particular Boiler Room, and he played Yambooty as his first track on that, and I was like, yes, I remember that track.

0: It was only through doing the re-release with you that I sort of went back and analysed it, going, well, why has this track worked? I've made lots of other tracks and nobody really liked those tracks. So what was it about this track that just seemed to stick? And I think it was because it was instrumental. And there's just some other kind of constructions around it that just means that, yeah, this bass line kind of holds the 4/4 and the drums sort of bounce off that. And then it's just got your classic, you know, ascending chromatic sort of riser, basically, which just seems to be a simple tune, but it just seems to, work out.
1: So that leads me on to another question I was going to ask you, actually. With Yemp Rebooty, how did you balance keeping the character, the original, while making something that works on dance floors for 2026?
0: It's a good question, and it was a good challenge, and I have to be honest, is that I think when I stepped out of London and went and took a job into higher education, I sort of diverted my musical attention into some different music spheres and have been doing that. So I sort of stepped out of being Landslide and making tracks, you know, and although I did get out an album, I sort of diverted my attention. So this has been a really nice project to come back into, especially looking at, like, contemporary dance floor production.

0: those people like EVM, you know, Matico, who we know has done this extra kind of bonus mix,
1: yeah,
0: and everybody else, Piers, etc. They're all on the roll at the moment.

0: but trying to sort of get back into it. And that's been really exciting, actually. I've sort of now finding all my other old dusty bits and sort of having plans and, you know, ideas about them.
1: Well, that's actually another question I was going to ask you. What is next for Landslide then after Yann Bouty hits the shops?
0: So I have, as I just said, I've got these kind of lots of sketches. Sketches are one thing. Yeah. It's all very well staying up late at night and making a sketch on your headphones and then trying to translate that into sort of finished work. So that's about what I've been doing with the kind of the Landslide sort of identity elsewhere. I've been doing other stuff with sort of a lot of spatial audio, which is a very different way of working. But... Yeah, I mean, there's a couple of things that are sort of... I've got a whole batch of work from, again, the same era as Yann Bouty that never got released, and it was the kind of around the proto-dubstep, sort of the turn of dubstep phase, and I was trying to sort of do this whole dubstep soul thing, and I did have an album that came out in that sound world. But I kind of made it in about 2006, 2007. And then again, with families moving and all, everything else, I didn't sort of return to it and release it until 2011. And by that time, James Blake, I think, had just absolutely solidified what dubstep soul was, even though he wasn't using that term, but he was just made some just killer tunes. And I was kind of felt like the thing I was doing that was hanging a little bit around like the kind of style of Martin or a couple of those sort of post dubstep producers, but trying to make it more vocal led and a bit more kind of kind of jazzy and soul forward. It wasn't one thing or the other, so it didn't quite have the traction I was hoping for. But I just had a load of tracks that I found with some like vocals that were not used. Yeah, so that's kind of quite exciting returning to them, because I feel like there's a little bit of a dubstep renaissance coming, sort of starting to happen. And some of these tracks felt a little bit more of that era, 2006, 2007, before, you know, either went into Skrillex or it went into that sort of very maudlin post-dubstep sort of world. So I feel like some of those are worth reinvestigating. I've also got this never-finished track with Alison Crockett. I did this track called It's Not Over, which was a sort of a bit of a milestone tune for me on Hospital. That kind of sort of, you know, spanned the broken beat and the garage world, etc. And I did a follow-up to it, and it was one of these tunes that I just spent too long on, made too many versions, didn't like any of them, and it never got completed. But it's a great vocal. Alison is this, you know, superb vocalist.
1: Yeah.
0: And you know, just definitively want to try to bring that through again as a sort of a contemporary version. This is the thing. You can find all these dusty ideas, and I sometimes think I've had a period in my life of always saying, always make new things, don't return to the past.
1: Yeah.
0: At the same token, you can go back to ideas, and if it's a good idea, it doesn't really lose its sort of value, I think. Some of these things sound much more within, you know, I think the current era of harmonic, melodic, rhythmic, you know, sound worlds. Yeah. And we sort of tend to rotate things. We're on a 20-year recycle, so it seems like all the kids are making things that sounded similar to the kind of sort of noughties, and you know, I'm totally infatuated with artists like Izco and everything in and around that, because it just, as we all know, it has that kind of DNA, and it kind of embodies a lot of those kind of early broken beat sort of principles, and they've got their own twist on it. It's amazing. So I'm really enjoying the new generations of broken beat but producers, phenomenal people doing loads of stuff, which, you know, I know you play regularly on your show, and I love listening to your show and the way you blend between that and the right side of house music. So I mean, for me, that's been quite inspiring to hear a lot of this stuff joined up, and again, that younger generation of producers who are just awesome. I'm just in awe of, to be honest. I mean, I don't want to do that classic thing of like, you know, trying trying to make stuff, because I think it's important to leave space for new artists. I think it's really important that you allow progression rather than sort of just trying to repeat. But you know, it is inspiring, so you can't help but by wanting to sort of, you know, make work or add into that. But yeah, there's some really great, you know, producers that are going on at the moment and really taking that forward in a really interesting way. And I don't know, I think whether we had this conversation before, but you know, with the whole kind of epidemic of UKG, which has been going on for a while, and that's great, and there's nothing wrong with all the new iterations of UKG, but I sort of wonder if that people are going to tire of that a little bit, and already some of those producers that kind of cross over into Broken Beats and those connections, Bakey and people like that, and you just kind of think, I kind of sense there might be that growing interest in those producers or those DJs, or you know, into that Broken Beat world. We're seeing more people discover it and really enjoy it and realize how diverse it was, and how you could go from dark tunes to light tunes. And it's exciting. It could be the era that never quite happened, you know, and that's I think the hope for a lot of people.
1: Absolutely. Listen, Tim, thank you so much for this wonderful interview. I am going to let you go now, and just to tell everybody out there that we have Landslide, Yump Rebooty, coming on the 18th of September. That's a Bandcamp exclusive. And then following on all platforms on October 2nd, it features remixes from Piers Kerwin, Hey City, iMantis and Rian Vanger, and EVM128. So yes, thank you very much once again, Tim.
0: So in selecting three tracks for you, I thought I'd focus on more recent work rather than the canon. First up is a track by Cassia from her Sundance EP that came out last year, title track Sundance. Just a really bit of beautiful, broken, two-step, sample-chopped production.

0: selection from me. A bit of a two for one on this. Two of my favourite producers at this moment in time, Don Cerf and Sticky Dubs. Hold a Medi.
1: Original Mount Clamor.

Once again, big thank you to Landslide for the last 25 minutes or so. Really enjoyed that interview, plus his little selection after that, three tracks. Back to me now till 4. This one, Novelius. Track called Nico In. Coming soon on Brownswood. New EP called Future Bubblers 9.

I have a new one from Straighten. Rick and Mortar. Before that was Max Sinai and King Crowney. A track called A Bit Mad. Another one from The Maintain Attitude.

0: born from creation. I born from this thing going on. There's nothing to worry about.
1: Oh dear.
0: I gonna love it. This one. Yeah.

0: hello to Sarah Sweeney. All the crew of the Tower Bell, big thank you for last Saturday, the boat party. Big up everyone that attended.
1: This one. Yeah.

This one came out on our label Boogie Cafe a couple of years ago. Piers Kerwin, track called Parley. It's available on our Bandcamp. Track before that was Corococo. Cocoroco. Always struggle with that. Time and Time, that was the IG Culture remix. It's out now on Brownswood.

Last couple of tunes from me. Till I hand over to Dave. I'll take you through till six. Hope you enjoyed the show. Big love again to Tim Landslide for the interview, selection of tunes.

happening, Bristol and the world. Dave Harvey inside 4 till 6pm, an irregular slot because I've not been around. Regular business on the music front.

Oh, it's a beauty, that one, isn't it? This is Dwy, D-D-W-Y. Any Love International regulars will know him. This is Drink the Real Flowers, coming out on Public Possession, I believe. Absolutely lovely dream pop business. We go all over on this show. Big ups.

That do I. I'm reading a really good book at the minute, Still in a Dream, about like shoegaze, dream pop, all that kind of vibe. Loads of like Cocktail Twins info, etc. in it, and that do I's got that in spades, doesn't it? This, a new one, Brian Paul from Eerie Enterprise, coming soon on

I should probably take that opportunity, given that I've just played something on Deck Mantle, to say big ups to Deck Mantle for having me over to play last month. Absolutely wicked, excellent festival, slick, amazing sound, etc. Yeah, really, really good. This one, this is actually from early in the year on Dark Entries, Field Tone Group Rhoda.

this, another one from earlier in the year that I've been trying to get in on the radio. Batu and Donato Dozzy, Spiral, off that collab album that they did. Whole thing is great, but this one is a bit of a fave.

This one, absolute cracker. Sub Basics Lobby. This is on Animalia out of Australia. Kia's label. Big ups, Kia. Absolutely smashing it everywhere I've seen her this year. Hopefully, see more of her next year. But yeah, this excellent EP, Sub Basics.

of Cutica, which came out, well, the original, I'll get my words mixed up now, it'll become apparent why in a sec, Lautrec, including Andy Bainbridge's original, came out a few years back. Andy, Chris Stoker's long, I'm going to say long-suffering partner, on Not An Animal. It's actually Stoker's birthday today, so I know a lot of people out there will be feeling deep sadness that he's not bloody with us anymore. So I think I just want to say that. Miss you, young man. Anyway, Cutica, Deitch's 4am dub, absolutely killer. This whole remix package on Viscera, shout out Matt, is really, really good. Well worth checking out. Deitchy, met in Tokyo when I was there this year. Top man, well worth checking out his productions and edits as well, if you get a sec.

so good, this one. Marshall Jefferson, Yellow Meditation for the Jance Generation. It's the Joaquin remix. I played this in Terminus. It sounded good. I'm biased, obviously, but it did sound very good in the woods. Big ups everyone who was inside for that one. That really was a cracker. And the Quarry. Yeah, I saw a lot of familiar faces on both, and it was very special. So big ups everyone inside. This is maybe from last year. Anyway, excellent.

I'm going to give a shout out to Lewis K on this one. Meditation master, breathwork master. He's locked. George and all the Bowls Club Massive. Been really holding it down over the summer, keeping all the bits moving in the right direction as we build a plane while it's in the air, I think it'd be fair to say.

It is just an absolute monster, that one, isn't it? I didn't big up Houghton enough there. Houghton, every year, better. I just thought it was absolutely amazing this year. Goes to quite a few festivals. It's hard to be amazed these days, but there were just bits of it. The sounds on the pavilion and the quarry. I was like, how are they managing this? This is outrageous. So yeah, big ups everyone involved there.

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0: This is about. The email didn't say, and it's not like you to be crip.

So this one, Matthew Hartshorn, Novelator. Whole EP is excellent. This is coming out through Runas Distribution. If you don't know them, check them out. Got loads of wicked vinyl releases over there. And the one before that is Theo Morris, Cryptic. Any regular listeners will know I'm always whinging about having not had any prep time. I've actually prepped for this show. It really, really makes it so much more enjoyable. Note to self, must do that more. It's hard trying to be informative and work out what to play. Or is it? Good question. DJing. Yeah, anyway.

Well, good, this one as well. This is General Electric's... I don't know what the track title is. As ever, I will put all labels, artists, etc. on the... on my Instagram, Dave Harvey Team Love, as soon as I get around to it, post-show. They've put a few 12s out this year, and they're all really, really good. Check them out.

this brand new on Albeit Records. Shout out Marlon. Oho, makes sense. Really good. You check Albeit. There's a couple of killers on there.

Oof, that is an absolute killer. Pigeon Steve, fantastic name, lovely man. Track title, Wading In. I mean, what's not to like here? This is definitely going to be getting a spin out on Saturday night, where I will be playing with my good friend and very hot DJ, in a DJ sense, Ellie Stokes. Anyone who caught her at the Quarry this year will testify. Anyway, excellent. So me and her will be playing back to back. We are part of the Love International Takeover, which is pretty massive. Freezing, Bradley Zero, and Errol Alkin playing back to back. Craig Richards back to back. Christian AB, Dresden, DJ Subaru, me and Ellie. Have I missed anyone else out? Anyway, we're on midnight till three, and then there might be a daylight bit of action. Let's see who's standing. But come along. Daytime is all sold out. There's still some, like, post, I think it's like 2 a.m. entry, given it's 36 hours. There's plenty going on post 2, but there are some still some post 2 a.m. tickets, but everything else is sold out. Sunday, still loads of tickets for that. But yes, please come along. Waterworks at the Cause this Saturday. It's going to be big. It's going to be long.

I should also mention the excellent label it's on. It's either Emotional Response or Emotional Especial. Both excellent. Part of Chuggy's stable.

this brand new Shonky on Ivan's Customs and Faces label. I could have played any of the tracks off this EP, so if you like this, look lively.

I mentioned the live option to come and see Dresden this weekend. If you're not coming but you want to get a bit of Dresden in your area, we've just put up the recordings from the night we did at Barb's this summer in July. Dresden, Ellie and myself. Dresden and Ellie's is on the Love International recording SoundCloud alongside like a massive, massive load of excellent mixes from loads of the guests we had there this year. And my one has, I'm reasonably proud to say, been put on the Feel My Bicep blog. And you can check it on their SoundCloud. Also got Mix of the Day on Resident Advisor. Big ups, RA. Thank you very much. So yeah, give it a whirl. You got 6 hours there, but also come on Saturday and see it all live.

really good, isn't it? I mean, Chonky makes wicked tunes. I should also just say that that night in Barb's was really magic, and real big ups and thanks to everyone who was in there for that one. It was emotional. I mean, what club? Obviously, I am biased, but it is, it's hard to beat on a good night at that club, isn't it? So, yeah, big ups one and all.

Couple of proper oldies. That last one, Missed It Bill, Take Me Back, 1990. This one, Mercurial Drums on Greyhound. This has actually just been reissued. I've never had the vinyl before, so, well, it's Kalahari Oyster Cults, like, reissue label. I've forgotten the name now. Again, I'll put it into the... Put it into the track listing after the show. Mercurial Drums, absolute classic.

this one, absolute monster, Black Meteoric Star, Sweat, coming on Ransom Note soon. Shout out Will and all the gang at Ransom Note.

Oh, it's really good, that, isn't it? I really like that one. Couple of other things I should probably mention. Gone out of my head. Oh yeah. Oh, I know what one of them was. Red Laser Disco. As any of you who've been on the internet will know, the White Hotel is shutting down. Gutted. So good. Me and Felix are very lucky we get to go and do it once a year with the amazing Red Laser Disco crew. It basically sold out the other day, but they've kept 50 tickets back. So if you're interested in coming, check their socials, because they're going to put the last 50 up in the next couple of weeks, I believe. Cannot wait for that one.

This brand new from Eden Burns, one of them artists that everything he puts out is pretty decent. This is Time off his new EP.

Okay, we're into the last 20 minutes of the show. Thanks for sticking with me or joining me later. That last one, Trajano, possibly. I've been playing a few bits of his. Excellent. That's on Laboratoire Obsolete. And I think that track is Prepare. Anyway, I'm pretty sure it's track A. This Cap on Delictig out of Holland. Played this in the quarry. Felt like it worked.

I think I might have been ragging these monitors a little bit in here. Apologies to everybody. I've been a bit redliney this year. I need to sort that out. Anyway, a last track, Carrillo, Nido Dark. That is forthcoming with a really, really good Repton ELO ELO mix on it as well. This brand new from Matthias of Superliminal fame. Excellent EP on UTE Records. This one, Drowsy Techno.

A few shouts just before the end. Graham Taylor, bit of you this one, I would say. Dave Rushton, Mr. Jago, all the Bristol Massive. Adam Regan and all the Birmingham crew. James Bramley, etc. All the Aussies. Mitch, Apats, Georgie, Radar. Angela in San Fran. Johnny in Dublin. Helen Kell and PC, I'm sending that one out to you because you like the next one. Is it moody enough, Kell?

Right, it's out of order, this one. I love this one. Full Circle, Mastermind, Full On Head Trip. I played this in the quarry and it really went well. Killer Track, Alex the Tan and Joachim in their Full Circle mode. A lot faster than most of their stuff, I think it would be fair to say. Purple Flares on, Hands in the Air.

I had no plans to play this, but as it's Stoker's birthday, I played this in Terminus, thinking of him, because he'd have laughed. Sisters of Mercy edit from DSTB. He would have chuckled, he'd have liked that. So this one's going out to you, Chrissy Baby. Miss you.

0: I'm so sorry. I've just hijacked the show massively. Yeah, well, big up.
1: You did everyone a favour, mate.

Yeah, so sorry to Belters. Just found out it's his last ever show on Swoo as well. How sad. And I just go and hijack it. I guess it's only right.

If you just tuned in, this is Double A Double E. And you're listening to Swoo. Yeah, this track is called Tamanquero. It's by Elisio de Búzios. Got a few more chill bits to play and then we'll ramp it up a bit. Not sure where we're going, but

Yeah, this one is a remix of Marcus Valle. It's by Misa Negra. And the track's called Parabéns.

Yes, yes. Just coming up to the first half hour of the show. So only half hour left. If you just tuned in, this is WWE. I'm in very good track IDs today, sorry. We just have to Shazam it, I guess. This one, though, it's by JV and Palf, called Gully.

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Two young lads from Seoul, South Korea, called Rom and Baller. And this is their alias R&B. This one is unreleased, I believe. A track called VIP.

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Man, like I had a dream. Yeah, he's been killing it for a long time, so it's well deserved. Gonna play one of the tracks from the album. It's called Make Space. I'm sure a lot of people have already heard it.

Yeah, been waiting for this one to come out for a long time. Many years. Probably my favourite Out of Dream tune. So yeah, big up Out of Dream. Go check the debut album. I don't think it's all out yet. But there's a few bangers out on there already.

Just hit the last 10-minute mark. Got Ria up next. And up in EEE. Got a few more tunes to play. See what I can fit in.

We've got one more to play after this and then hand over to Ria. Gonna have to end on a proper Bailey one because I haven't actually played any yet.

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Swoop.

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stop, stop, stop, stop, stop, stop, stop, stop, stop, stop, stop, stop, stop, stop, stop, stop, stop, stop, stop, stop, stop, stop, stop, stop, stop, stop, stop

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1: Peace. A spear ragamuffin man. And so we do it intelligent. Warm and easy, seen. Supporter, don't know says ragamuffin control there.

So when your name highly blessed, we hotter than the fire deep in the furnace, highly blessed. No liquor some boy can't test. Them book up on the general, I'm in the furnace, highly blessed. God is our name highly blessed, we hotter than the fire deep in the furnace, highly blessed.

now locked into the sounds of Ryder for the second hour of Spectral Show tonight on Swoon. I've put together a multi-genre guest mix for you. Keep it swoon.

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0: Yeah, man, we're having fun. 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
1: Bristol, worldwide. Give us a signal if you're locked.

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Ashley World remix. Check that out. You got Jay on there. You got a bag of London dogs. 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

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Yeah. I worked hard for that one. 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All right.

McCoy. 21:57. 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Yeah. Look. Alright then. My olders were gassed off Dipset. My whole ends was trying to be fly then. I came from the era of one away styly by crep niggas can't buy then. We used to run out of shops with the jackets on, my only fashion crime then. Now I hit Selfridges and arts, can you please get me those baits in a size 10?

Yes, my people. How are you doing? You're locked into Zuki right now on Swoo FM. With me for the next hour. I'm actually starting a bit slower today. I usually start about 1:40, but I'm jumping in at 1:32 today. This absolute Percy from Ski Mask. Shout out Ski. So you know what, sometimes with these tunes I feel like they're just a bit too mad for me, I can't really understand them. But this one, yeah, mad. So yeah, keep it locked, it's Zuki on Swoo.

Yeah, this one. One of my most favourite tunes ever. Probably top five. It's Missing No, Be Sour. It's a bit of a myth, this tune. I actually don't know how I've got it. But I've got it. Also, on top of that, I'm actually going out to London this weekend to go see him. Yeah, he's playing at Phonox. So if you're there, shout me on Insta.

Yes, yes. So if you're locked in with me, Zuki, you might know about this tune. I played this one back to back, Nefertiti, for Keith Hush in London last year. Do you know what's a mad story about this one, yeah? So the producer's called BR3, Bristol boy. And I really wanted this one, right? He hadn't done the master or the mix, sorry, either or. So basically, I ended up getting this tune like on the coach up to London for the show, and I had to borrow someone's lappy and just slap it on. But if you watch it back on YouTube, it's on YouTube, just type in Zuki back to back Neffer, Keep Hush. And yeah, man, it got a massive response. So shout out BR3. Absolute one of my Percy producers, to be fair. So shout out him. Keep it locked, yeah, swoop.

know what's funny there, yeah? Got my mate Wasp in the studio. I really needed a wee then, so I just went off for a wee. Did you even notice? I'm telling you, yeah? Wasp underscore UK on the gram. This one underneath me right now. Reading tea leaves. Is this green tea Peng? I think it's green tea Peng. I think it's a rhythm by her, remixed by a guy called Shake from Brum. If you haven't heard about Shake, it's S-H-A-Y-K from Birmingham. Yeah, man, just dropped an album and it's an absolute, one of the best grime albums I've heard for a long time. So, and he produces a lot of his own tunes, man, like this one. So yeah, stay locked for Shake, big up.

Yeah, shout out to Oblique for this one. Spurt Diablo. Recently found out that Murky Ace had a producer alias, which the whole grime scene was, I think they were spun about. I was spun about it. Yeah, Spurt Diablo, man, on Bandcamp. This one called Rain. Definitely a dub plate. Big up Oblique.

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0: swoon.
1: 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Sometimes I feel like I enter a nightmare that's not mine. And it feels like a trap.

0: As always, I've really enjoyed putting this show together, gathering the tracks. This one was more of like a dive into like that dubby sound that I really enjoyed playing. So it was nice to dip my toes into that, share with you all. I'll be back next month, October the 8th, I believe. And that will be, that will mark 12 months in SWU, a whole year. So yeah, come back and yeah, let's see what I have next month. Thanks for listening.
1: Vibrate, say, for a couple of beats. Or it may be, you know, just

That was a hilarious technical mishap from me. I didn't mean to stop that last track. I got confused with the CDJs, but yeah.

Thank you.

My name is Izzet, and you've just locked in to Swoo FM. So I'm really excited for my show today. I've got a whole load of new tracks.

this sounds quite scary, isn't it? This is Mazzy the Owl, and it's called 2 Cents. And yeah, I said I had a load of new tunes to test. I can't remember all of them, so this is kind of a surprise for me, some of them, as it is for you. What was I going to say? Oh yeah, I had a point. My point was, when I've been mixing with my friend recently, I've been kind of experimenting with, like, just doing different things with the EQs or the filters or the effects and stuff. And yeah, I just want to get a bit more experimental with when I'm playing in terms of, like, what I can actually do.

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But yeah, I just had a little go just then with slip reversing, and I hope you didn't notice because I thought it sounded kind of good.

0: Another thing I've started doing, I've started posting on TikTok, started posting little clips of my own productions. And often I kind of use an analogy to describe a sound. It's just kind of the way my brain works anyway. Like, I think of sounds visually. Anyway, my visual representation of this is like nightmare hospital vibes. I am enjoying this song. I'm making it sound like I don't, but it's a little bit on the scary side for me.
1: Oh, you still have to figure it out. Well, one doesn't jump into the thing. There's little enough time to do your work and no time at all for false starts. But maybe this time it adds up. I mean, love's complicated enough without getting all emotionally caught up in it. It's reason that makes the world go round.

So this song is by Peace Division. And oh my god, so I've known about Peace Division for a while, heard a couple of their tracks, but the other day I was like, you know what, I keep finding songs by them that are so good, right up my street. And yeah, I had a little very small dig into their back catalogue, and everything I found is amazing. And yeah, I'm still even yet to kind of touch the surface, their tracks. So yeah, Peace Division, big ups, they're my new fave at the moment. And yeah, the next song I'm going to bring in, apologies if you've been keeping up with my shows, because I think I've played it in definitely the last one, possibly the one before that as well, but it is 100% my song of the year. But yeah, if you just hopped in, you are listening to Is It on Swear FM. How long have I got left? Another half an hour of this vibes.

is 128 BPM and it sounds so fast to me. I keep having this thing where songs are just sounding faster and faster, so I'm playing slower and slower.

update today. It's Friday. Okay, so next week, Wednesday, I'm throwing a party under my brand Harmonia at the Moon Club. Please come. Please come to my party. I've got Case coming down, headlining. If you don't know who Case is,

which is my next show and my birthday, we celebrate double time because it is 10 years of Swoo. It's my birthday. Prop Yard, supporting Joy Orbison. See you there. And then merely a week after,

excited about talking about my show. I forgot to bring in another tune. But yeah, back to what I was talking about, because this is, was the most excited part that I wanted to talk about, is that I am playing for Slap Funk at Sawmills, 17th of October. And yeah, that was the last of my shows that I wanted to plug. I'm going to continue mixing for now.

Yeah, guys, I'm not going to lie. I really apologise for that really jarring loop. That one. Oh, God, that was even worse. I was just laughing. I can't stop laughing about it. Just laughing with Dan, the producer, about it too. I sincerely apologise. I will be hearing that in my nightmares.

I said at the start of my show I wanted to end the song with a song that I can't stop listening to at the moment, and it's this DB Boulevard Point of View, absolute banger. Hope you enjoy. Don't let

though, I'm just going to be rolling it out for the first 40 minutes or so this time. And then I've got two wicked guest mixes coming up later on from Vector and Floro. So make sure you stay tuned for those in a bit. And you're listening to Kairist on Swoo.